0: Northeast on 494 7th Avenue.
1: SA353. 61 South.

Grace Nation, Forced Ambulance Respond, ALS Trauma, Trio Speedic, 155 Radio Drive, room number 6. Time page is 1718.

Woodbury Station 3 for ambulance respond, ALS for difficulty breathing, 10745 Falling Water Lane, Unit A Adam, Tower Pages 1723.

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0: 549.
1: We got it. From the lake at 694.
0: Copy. I believe locals are out with it. I'm just going to double check.
1: Copy. Thank you.
0: 1727.

0: 61 just off of 80th. Washco was not able to confirm if anybody removed that, so if you could keep heading that way.
1: Good, Captain. 5-9 out.
2: Central 1830.
1: Okay, my fault. Thank you. I thought he started at 1730.

0: 9171. Can you start for a lockout at 5th and Banning?
1: Hey, I'm kind of nearby that area. I checked my trunk head. Do have a tool. I'm going to try to open it. Can you just stand by and I'll let you know if I can't get it open?
2: I think Rob's heading over there, Curtis.
1: Well, we're coming. Keep coming, I guess, for CSO. I'm going to try.
2: You got this, Curtis.
1: I'm coming just to watch. Cap's good.

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1: 1734. /1737 4th Street for domestic. Caller says the father and daughter who live at this address are arguing. The daughter threw a brick at dad. She's a black female, 15 years old, wearing a black hoodie and pink hat.
2: 734, copy.
1: 1734.
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1: Traffic. 4446. 9 Laboratory 5 Delta Delta 922.
0: Midnight Laboratory at 1736.

0: the water fire. This is an all-call for a vehicle fire, 6490 Stillwater Boulevard North at Bethany Evangelical Covenant. Time page is 1736.
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0: That'll be 10-7.
1: 1740. PD on scene is advising this will be in the back parking lot of the church.
2: Still under engine 1, copies, back parking lot. Stand by for a size up.

0: will be arriving on scene. We have a fully involved pickup fire. No exposures at this time. Captain 1 will be coming up.
1: Water engine 1 arriving on scene. Captain 1 assuming command at 1741. Fully involved pickup truck on fire. No exposures.

Directing a flight westbound 36 from McKnight Road, looking for a red Ford pickup truck, unknown 28, with a really busted up back end, according to our caller. And they say that they're speeding over 100 miles an hour and driving over the skid stripes. Information at 1735.

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1: Correct, is clear. I'll be 10-8.
0: 1745.
2: That was 1745.

5 0 cars are for a blocking crash, northbound 35, just south of 13. 452 500.

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1: What?
0: It's no longer blocking, and we got medics going for a complaint of chest pain.
1: How many?
0: 1752.

0: zero cars. Check for a stalled vehicle on the ramp from southbound Cedar to southbound 35 East.
1: 4, 52, all checking on my way.

3 from County Road 32, looking for a white Tesla. Late given Zebra Sam Henry 170 does come back to a white Tesla to Rosehill, Minnesota, and a black F-150 plate given Nora Robert David 104 also comes back accurate. But at Rosemount, our caller says these vehicles are both passing in a no-passing zone. A black F-150 is driving in the ditch, and the Tesla is cutting people off. He believes they're high schoolers just fooling around, but when people's lives at risk. Information at 1758.

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1: 472.
0: Tonight, CCD. 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
1: Evening, 17 to 8.

0: Harper Medical southbound, 77 on the ramp, 235 E southbound.
1: 670.
0: 70 medics are already on route via Dakota, 1759.
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0: Happy.
1: 1803.

0: Woodbury Station 3 for ambulance respond. Routine at the request of officers on scene at a domestic 631 Eagle Ridge Road. Top age of 1803.
1: Eight, three.

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Information only on a stalled vehicle. Westbound 62 at 77. The gray Honda Odyssey on the right shoulder. They ran out of gas. Said she will be there to pick it up by no later than 9 p.m. Information only 1806.

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0: 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They have a fire alarm that's covering bedroom smoke.
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0: 3928.
1: I think it's a dangerous condition on patrol. You can assign it a domestic.
0: Copy with 3934. 2524 2nd Avenue. Caller says his girlfriend is escalating during an argument and having a mental health crisis. Her name's Linda. She's a white female, 70 years old, wearing a sweater and pants.
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cars in the area, information on a driving complaint, was westbound Highway 8 near ShowQuest and just pulled into the Quick Trip. It's a white Silverado company truck, unknown 28. Caller says that they were speeding up aggressively, driving into the ditch multiple times, and almost hitting numerous people. Information 1812.

0: Okay. Player close out their incident, you can clear.
1: Okay.
0: 18-13. 18-13.

0: 3450 recurring for a driving plate from Granny Ford, Highway 13 with my Chevy pickup, unknown blackout plate, has a hole in the back windshield. Our caller says they're weaving aggressively close to the car, speeding with their hazards on. Information at 1817.
1: SD 353, 494, eastbound on 77.

0: has a skull in the back windshield. Our caller says they're weaving aggressively close to the car, speeding with their hazards on. Information at 1817.
1: SD 353, 494, eastbound on 77.
0: I'll
1: 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I'm out for 10-8, crash.
0: 1818.
1: 22 Metro.
0: I apologize, I forgot to grab a run number from the ambulance. Do you think you can reach out for that?
2: Thank you.

0: Sorry, I've checked for a cooler on the ramp from Wipe Area West on 94.
1: Good. Party's exchanging, he's in 22. Gotta go. Metro 2520 cars, 1050, southbound 169, just south of Rockford.
2: Impending
1: at 1822.

On a medical 316, Cleveland Avenue, Southwest, unit number 3, for a 30-year-old male, possible seizure. 1823. The patient will be located at the basketball courts. Time of 1823. Eighteen twenty-three.

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0: on the DOC, D Delta, White Bear Avenue, for an unhoused male throwing trash into the road. White male in his 40s, wearing a dark gray shirt.
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0: Metro 505 for a stalled vehicle on the left shoulder in a bad spot. It's going to be eastbound 13 between County Road 5 and 35W.
1: 452, are they blocking?
0: No, they're on the left shoulder, but he said the tire is right on the line.
1: Copy, you want to start it though?
0: Somewhere.

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Carbon monoxide alarm, 8180 77th Street South, 718-57.

0: Yep. He's going to continue to get calls on him. He was yelling at cars as they were going by and walking the road. He comes up in our city. He's got that warning, so we'll handle that.
1: Who is it?
0: Wisconsin DOC 1, extradable in Minnesota and Wisconsin.

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0: 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No further info.
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